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1: 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Never washing spiders done a plug hole. Keep in contact with old friends. Enjoy a drink now and then. We'll frequently check credit at Moral Bank. Hole in wall. Favors for favors. Fond but not in love. Charity standing orders. On Sundays Reading Road Supermarket. No killing lots or putting boiling water on the hands. Car wash. Also on Sundays. No longer afraid of the dark, only day shadows nothing, so ridiculously teenage and desperate nothing, so childish, at a better pace, slower and more calculated, no chance of escape, now self-employed, concerned, but powerless, an empowered and informed member of society, pragmatism not idealism, will not cry in public, less chance of illness, tires that grip in the wet, shot of baby strapped in backseat, a good memory, still cries at a good film, still kisses with saliva, no longer empty and frantic, like a cat, tied to a stick, that's driven into, frozen winter shit, the ability to laugh at weakness, calm, fitter, healthier, and more productive, a pig, in a cage, on antibiotics.
0: En Electioner Ring, el tema a continuación de los Radiohead. 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
1: 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Name the train, you'll be singing in the rain. 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Well, now you see what you wanna be. 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

twist of fate. 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